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1: I'll miss knowing what you're thinking and hearing how your day's been. 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